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4: ABC News, I'm Stephanie Officer. President Trump called Iran's counteroffer to the U.S. ceasefire proposal totally unacceptable. ABC's Tom Sufi Burridge.
5: But what the U.S. was putting on the table was a kind of interim deal which Iran would relinquish its control over the Strait of Hormuz and also the U.S. would drop its military blockade on Iranian ports. The key sticking point here is the nuclear question. U.S. officials are telling us there are significant gaps on the nuclear issues, namely what to do with the stocks of enriched uranium in Iran and also Iran's ability to enrich uranium to a lower level in the future.
4: The man accused of storming the White House Correspondents' Association dinner with guns and knives today pleaded not guilty to charges that he tried to kill President Trump and fired a shotgun at a Secret Service officer who tried to stop that attack. Cole Thomas Allen did not speak during that brief hearing. One of his attorneys entered the plea on his behalf. This is ABC News.
6: Here's your sports radio forecast. Tonight, we'll have some patchy fog up to 3 a.m., otherwise mostly clear, with a low around 44. Tuesday will be sunny with a high near 76. Mostly clear for Tuesday night with a low around 52. A chance of showers throughout Wednesday with increasing clouds and a high near 74. And Thursday turns sunny with a high near 66. And that's your forecast here on Sports Radio.
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5: Here's your sports radio forecast. Tonight we'll have some patchy fog up to 3 a.m., otherwise mostly clear, with a low around 44. Tuesday will be sunny with a high near 76. Mostly clear for Tuesday night with a low around 52. A chance of showers throughout Wednesday with increasing clouds and a high near 74. And Thursday turns sunny with a high near 66. And that's your forecast here on Sports Radio.
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0: He, to me, has all the goods.
1: Yeah, I think he has the potential to be an all-star. He shot the ball extremely well for Arkansas. I want to say he shot 44% from three on 6 three-point attempts. And they weren't just catching shoot shots. A lot of them were at the end of the shot clock. A lot of them were self-created. I just like his demeanor as far as playing basketball. Like, he's not afraid of the moment. And while he's a very talented scorer, he did a very good job of keeping the rest of his teammates at Arkansas involved. I do think he does have all-star potential. He just needs to tighten things up on the defensive end. But at the same time, you see the impact that Jalen Brunson is having for the New York Knicks. If you build around Darius Acuff in that same manner, then maybe you can have that same level of success.
2: Does Utah and Washington flop swap picks, or no way the Wizards do that, or yes, it's going to happen? Just a feel for, like, the first pick and the idea.
1: Well, if I'm the Wizards, I don't know what you could offer me to switch. I know that, you know, Ace Bailey wanted to be a Wizard last year, and I guess that's the rumor that you take you trade Ace Bailey in that pick to send number two pick to move up to number one to take AJ the Banter. But mm-hmm. if I'm the Wizards, I'm not doing it, because I feel like you could start next year, Trey Young, AJ the Banter, Keyshawn George, Alex Sarr, and Anthony Davis. And now you're one of the bigger teams in the NBA. You cover Trey Young's mistakes, and now you have a future all-star that's going to be 20 years old next season. So I personally wouldn't do it, but I would entertain the conversation, but you know, just because I would do it. But at the same time, I would be AJ the Banter. So I think the Wizards have a really good thing going on right now. And, like, they finally got their guy who can score in the half court that's young. So I'd have to hang up after maybe 10 minutes of talking to Danny Ainge. So
0: you'll field the call real quick just a little bit. But, you know, but hey. All right, James Barlow on with the iCup of Robin Kelvin. He is, of course, with NBA Draft Junkies and the NBA Big Board on Substack. Draft Junkies, James is where you can find him. I'm looking at when you talk about somebody like a Cam Boozer, he's interesting to me because in the NBA now, we were talking about earlier, there aren't traditional bigs. He's kind of a hybrid big where he can post up very well, obviously learning from his father, Carlos Boozer. But on the flip side, he can bring the ball up, make good decisions with the pass. He's not the craziest, most athletic. He's not the fastest, not a sharp shooter, but he has the ability. Who do you kind of see him as in the NBA with his versatility?
1: So I saw somebody on Twitter call him the Detroit Pistons version of Blake Griffin, and I like that because that version of Blake Griffin definitely wasn't the guy that was dunking on Kendrick Perkins, but he became a more skilled player. He handled the ball for that Pistons team. I believe they were like a 7th seed, and he was still shooting like 6 threes a game, and I think that is kind of where I am with Cameron Boozer, where he isn't. I don't think he's going to do as much posting up as he did in Duke, but at the same time, he shot the ball well enough from the three-point line to make you think that he can be a good shooter in pick-and-roll action. And also, like, when he's playing with a more dynamic point guard in the NBA, you'll start to see some of that passing be showcased. So I know he isn't – his game is kind of old school, but at the same time, I do think he's going to be able to adapt to the style of the NBA.
0: I was just telling Rob G about him earlier today. We were talking about Blake Griffin and kind of his – I was saying Julius Randle hasn't refined his skill as much as I thought he would. And I used, to your point, Blake Griffin as an example of a high flyer that ended up having a well-rounded game for a handful of years before he had to ultimately call it quits. Hey, James, man, we appreciate it. Thank you so much.
1: Appreciate you guys for having me on. Thank you.
0: No doubt. Make sure you give him a follow. Draft Junkie James. You can find him there. Robbie, already a last call, brother.
2: Unbelievable. Wow.
0: 877-99 on Fox, 877-99 on Fox. Last call. If you're wanting to get in with the Odd Couple, here's your chance to do so. Plus, we'll get you updated on this game where the Cavs have taken out, I think it's now a 12-point lead, still early in the third. 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
16: ABC News, I'm Stephanie Officer. A decision on access to a widely used abortion pill remains on hold for another few days. Supreme Court Justice Samuel Alito extended his extension until Thursday. ABC's Devin Dwyer.
17: All of this suggests to me that the court is either still trying to figure out what to do in this case, whether to keep it on block and perhaps get into the merits sometime later this year, or whether one or more of the justices is writing something, either for and against what the court has done, and just needs a little bit more time.
16: No arrests yet following a shooting at a street crossing in Paterson, New Jersey, Sunday night that left several people injured. City Councilman Alex Mendez says he ran inside for cover when he heard the shots, then went to see what happened.
18: Multiple people got shot right here. My office is a block away from here. I was working with all my volunteers and I hear all the shooting. So it was scary. I mean, it just, the city's out of control.
16: This is ABC News.
14: Here's your sports radio forecast. Tonight we'll have some patchy fog up to 3 a.m., otherwise mostly clear, with a low around 44. Tuesday will be sunny with a high near 76. Mostly clear for Tuesday night with a low around 52. A chance of showers throughout Wednesday with increasing clouds and a high near 74. And Thursday turns sunny with a high near 66. And that's your forecast here on Sports Radio.
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0: It's your birthday. Fox Sports Radio, iCouple. Rob Parker, Kelvin Washington. Big shout out to James Barlow, just joined us. Rob G will get that up on the pod for us a little bit later on. Appreciate him giving some insight to the draft. We just have, of course, had the lottery. And so good conversation with him. If you missed it, or if you missed any of today's show, be sure to catch the podcast. Just search the iCouple wherever you get your podcast. 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And again, just search the iCouple wherever you get your podcast. You're going to find today's full version and a best of version of the show right after we get off with the Yakety Yak. Just to update you on this game, currently it is 68-2. Well, the Pistons literally scored as I start talking, 78-63. Just got a bucket from LeVert. He's going to go to the free throw line, possible and one. 5 left in the third. So you mentioned it, 21-0 run. You mentioned it, Rob. Donovan Mitchell kind of has a huge outburst thus far in the third quarter and kind of just got the whole team going for them. And the Pistons just couldn't buy a bucket. And most importantly, we've talked about this whole postseason, turnovers. Pistons at like 15 turnovers or so, give or take, already.
1: Not surprised by Donovan. I knew that was a bad sign. You know what I mean? Mm-hmm. You're only up by 4 at the half. He's 1 for 8. Yeah, that's not good.
0: Yeah, so we'll keep you updated if it is before the show ends. Right now, let's get to last call.
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0: On the iCouple, who we got?
1: Tyron in Tennessee.
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5: What's up, my guys? What's up, Living Legends? What's up, what's up?
0: What's good?
1: What's happening? How you?
5: I'm doing good, sir. Always good to be on with y'all. And I just kind of want to make the point on Giannis. I mean, look, I just think it's time. I'm sorry. I'm not giving up a haul for Giannis. I'm just not. Mm-hmm. I'm not giving up no multiple picks. I'm not giving up no young emerging superstar, potential star for Giannis. I'm just not. I think he is on the downside. I think this calf injury, we know what comes with that. And I get they shut him down for, you know, the last half of the season. I get this offseason's going to probably help that. But we all know once you threaten with the calf strain, it's just a matter of time before the Achilles rupture. And when that happens, you're out of year.
0: Yeah.
5: You're out of year, period. And I just think he's in the A. He hasn't played winning basketball in a long, long time. Now, I know Milwaukee hadn't had the necessary pieces, but him individually, I just haven't seen it. So I'm not giving up a haul. I'm not giving up future draft picks or emerging star. I would have quit him, but it wouldn't be for no haul, and it would be on my terms because I don't think Giannis by himself moves the needle no more. I just don't. I don't see that in his game. I think if anybody that gives up 3-4 picks and young emerging star, I wouldn't touch it with a 10-foot pole. That's just me. I don't think he moves the needle.
1: You're spot on.
0: Appreciate the call.
1: I'm with you.
0: Yeah, I'm the same.
1: Spot on. This is not Giannis 4 years ago. I'm sorry. He's just not.
0: He's not. He's injury prone. And again, my issue had been, if he were as dominant as we are, you know, where we think he is right now, he would have been so much more success in the East. Obviously this year the Pistons had a big year and the Knicks, but you know, the last few years, the East had been down some and his teams either weren't making the postseason or being a lower seed or in the play-in. So I've been disappointed with where his talent is and what the results have been. And he was just alluding to, listen, the league is young. I want to get a younger guy. Like, if it's an Abanza or somebody or a Boozer or an Acuff Jr., give him a couple years to develop, get some other guys around him. And that's just what we've seen. The Pistons are doing it. The Spurs obviously are doing it. Orlando's doing it. You know, and the Thunder being the exhibit A of getting younger, getting some guys and being able to, you know, build for the future. And I think that's just where the league is right now. Not so much just go get a big old school free agent and plug him in. It just seems like the league has changed from that.
1: Yeah, it has, and you just got to be very careful as the league continues to get younger. What did we talk about earlier? Is that look who's not in the round heading towards the conference finals? You know, right? Yeah. LeBron won't be there. Steph won't be there.
0: KD won't be there.
1: Yeah. So what are you trying to reinvent the wheel? You want to go get one of those guys who is closer to those guys, mm-hmm. right? Not there, but closer than to the younger guys in the newer gang that's out there. That's all I'm saying. Like, where are you? And then are you going to get Giannis and then disrupt what you have going on with a younger situation, right? In Houston or with the Spurs, or is that what you want to do? I don't know.
0: It's going to have to be,
1: I don't think I would
0: want
1: to do that,
0: Kelvin. It's going to have to be a middling team. We had a shout out to James Barlow. Somebody like the Pacers, where you're on Tyrese Halliburton's time, still relatively young, but obviously not a spring chicken. So it's going to be one of those teams where your leader if there's some epic collapse in the Eastern Conference Finals with the Knicks, then maybe you look at Karl Anthony Towns. But it's going to be, to me, a team that the clock is right now, like right now, the next 2 or 3 years, and they got a little bit older, not ancient, but older guys, and they're trying to win, because that's what it's going to have to be. We'll see how this game finishes up, which either way it goes, we'll have a conversation about it tomorrow.
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12: I'm Dan Patrick, and this is Above the Noise. When someone has lottery luck, that means someone else usually pays for it with misfortune. This year, that reality hit home in Indiana. After Tyrese Halliburton went down during last year's NBA Finals, the Pacers quickly unraveled into one of the league's worst teams. With a highly regarded draft class looming, there was at least a silver lining, or at least the possibility of landing a transformational young talent. Instead, Indiana's left with regret after making a deal for their pick midseason. The Pacers had previously dealt for Vika Zubac in a move that included a top four protected first round pick. Indiana fell to fifth, handing the Clippers a premium lottery asset while walking away from a miserable season with nothing to show. Adding a young star to Halliburton's core could have positioned Indiana for another long run. Instead, the Pacers now feel like just another team. Bad luck hurts. 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I'm Dan Patrick, and this is Above the Noise. 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
18: The Cleveland Cavaliers are undefeated at home this postseason, 5-0, and they're winning at home tonight against Detroit, 88-75, late in the third quarter, final seconds of the third. The Cavs with a 23-0 run to start the second half, powered by Donovan Mitchell, who has 25 points tonight, most of that in the third quarter. Teammate James Harden of Cleveland, 22 points, 11 assists. Later on, it'll be Oklahoma City up 3-0 playing at the Lakers. The WNBA is off tonight. Just one NHL playoff game. Colorado tied 1-1 at Minnesota at the end of two. In Major League Baseball, the Tampa Bay Rays lead 8-5 at Toronto in the bottom of the ninth. Rays are alone in first in the AL East, and the Yankees lost 3-2 at Baltimore on a 3-run homer bottom of the seventh, ruining what had been a no-hitter through six from Yankee starter Ryan Weathers. Cleveland beat the Angels 7-2. I'm Steve DeSager.
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10: 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Ooh.
9: What does that feel like?
10: Ooh, I don't know. I mean, stress of the playoffs.
9: I'm just asking in general. Whoa, obviously, man. You're getting all haughty from on top your New York Knicks mountaintop as the Sixers quit.
10: A lot of fans.
9: And go quietly into the good night.
10: A lot of fans nervous. What's going to happen tonight? Lakers down 3-0. Oklahoma City, can they get the closer? Are we going to go 2-2 with the Pistons and the Cavs? Ooh.

0: five blocks for the Cavaliers. On Tuesday, Minnesota tied two games apiece, plays at San Antonio. Victor Wembanyama of the Spurs was kicked out in the second quarter Sunday for throwing an elbow. Reportedly, we'll see no suspension or fine from that. The Spurs' De'Aaron Fox is questionable with a sore ankle. The WNBA is off tonight, three games on Tuesday. Just one NHL playoff game. Colorado has just taken the lead 3-2 at Minnesota. 6 minutes to go. Avalanche trying to go up 3-1 in that second round series. As for Major League Baseball, yes, the late game games at Dodger Stadium. Rafael Devers having a nice month. Homer to right center off Roki Sasaki. Giants 1-0 over the Dodgers in the bottom of the second. That might be the final if you've watched these two offenses the last 3 weeks.
1: It could be.
0: Theoretically.
1: The over-under for runs is 1.5.
0: On paper, this is the perfect opponent for a Dodger team that has not been hitting for 3 weeks. Again, I say, on paper. The other late game is on FS1. Bottom of the ninth, two outs. Seattle is leading 3-1 at Houston. The other games on a limited schedule are finals. Tampa Bay alone in first in the AL East. 2 games over the Yankees now. The Rays have won 15 of 17 after the victory at Toronto tonight, 8-5. Meanwhile, the Yankees lost a game in which their starting pitcher had a no-hitter in the seventh.
1: How'd their bullpen do, Steve?
0: Not good, Bob.
1: Okay.
0: 3-2 Orioles the final on a 3-run homer, bottom of the seventh from Kobe Mayo. No decision for Ryan Weathers, who had the no-hitter through six. Went 6 1/3. He allowed a single and a walk in the seventh. A reliever came on and allowed the 3-run shot. Cleveland led 7-0 early and beat the Angels 7-2. A reminder that the Cubs are going to be at Atlanta on Tuesday. The Atlanta Braves have a 28-13 record, 9 games up in the division. Milwaukee's won 4 straight. They'll be hosting San Diego on Tuesday. We can update the hoops. It's a final at Cleveland. Cavaliers over the Detroit Pistons, 112-103. Back to you.
1: Thank you, Steve-O. Jason Smith, Mike Harmon, live from the Fox Sports Radio Studios. Coming up next, we got the play of the day coming your way. We got more on a now suddenly interesting 2-2 series in the East. And the latest on Wembygate. Jason and Mike, Fox.
2: 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You want to see Harmon's Cavs? How about Jason's Jets or Knicks onesie? It's all there, plus more.
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11: ABC News, I'm Stephanie Officer. Two people from the MV Hondius are currently under evaluation at Emory University in Georgia. Dr. Anish Mehta, Chief of Infectious Diseases at Emory's School of Medicine, would not discuss specifics about the condition of the patients, but did confirm they're under their care during a press briefing earlier.
12: Both are here at Emory in our Serious Communicable Diseases Unit. One is undergoing treatment, and the other one is undergoing further evaluation and monitoring.
11: Dr. Mehta explained the symptomatic individual was evaluated before leaving the Canary Islands, and the second person was considered asymptomatic but was in close contact with the symptomatic person. The number one NFL draft pick and Heisman Trophy winner Fernando Mendoza did not go to the White House this year, opting instead to call President Trump to let him know he'd be at practice. That is according to the president, who said this at a packed event honoring the 2025 national champs earlier today. This is ABC News.
13: Here's your sports radio forecast. Tonight we'll have some patchy fog up to 3 a.m., otherwise mostly clear, with a low around 44. Tuesday will be sunny with a high near 76. Mostly clear for Tuesday night with a low around 52. A chance of showers throughout Wednesday with increasing clouds and a high near 74. And Thursday turns sunny with a high near 66. And that's your forecast here on Sports Radio.
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0: The ending tonight, not going out a limb on that one. The Thunder with a 17-0 run to start the second quarter as the Lakers began the period 0-for-9, 4 turnovers, 4 fouls. And OKC is in the lead 38-28 mid-second quarter in Los Angeles, trying for a 4-game sweep. They went 4-0 in the regular season against LA, Lakers shooting 29% from the floor. Earlier, Cleveland beat Detroit 112-103, tying that best of seven at 2 games apiece. The Cavs with a 23-0 run to start the second half. Donovan Mitchell scored 43 points. In fact, that ties an NBA playoff record since most of the points, 39 of them, came in the second half. Stats Inc. looked up all the NBA games of the last 20 years, playoffs or not, and found only one other guy had scored fewer than 5 points in a first half and then at least 38 in the second half.
1: Was it Paul George?
0: It was Jimmy Butler for a 40-point game a decade ago. Nice guess, though. On Tuesday, Minnesota tied 2 games apiece, plays at San Antonio. Victor Wembanyama, the Spurs, was kicked out in the second quarter Sunday for throwing an elbow. Reportedly no suspension or fine coming from that. The Spurs' De'Aaron Fox is questionable with a sore ankle. In the NHL playoffs, Colorado was tied 2-2 in the third period at Minnesota and beat the Wild 5-2. Avs are up 3-1. In Major League Baseball's late game, the Dodgers offense hasn't been doing much in the last 3 weeks. They get to play the Giants, the lowest scoring team in baseball so far. Dodgers up 2-1 on San Francisco.
1: Now Mookie Betts is back. That's the whole thing. Mookie Betts is back.
0: Honestly, when he's on, and I'm not saying he is, he's 1-for-3 in his return, got activated today. But since he signed with the Dodgers in 2020, when he is on, the whole lineup is different. It's amazing how different it looks. They could use him. Mookie Betts returned, and officially second baseman Alex Freeland was sent to AAA today. One of the Dodger runs, the lead run, came on a double play ground up. Tampa Bay has won 15 of 17. It won at Toronto tonight, 8-5. The Rays are alone in first in the AL East. 2 games over the Yankees now. Yanks lost 3-2 at Baltimore, even though they were up 2-0 and their starter Ryan Weathers had a no-hitter through 6 innings. He wound up pitching 6 1/3, allowed a single and a walk in that 7th inning. A reliever allowed a 3-run homer to Kobe Mayo, and that was the difference. Cleveland led the Angels 7-0 in the 2nd inning, 7-2 the final. Guardians record now a game over 500, alone in first in the AL Central. Arizona got a run top of the first and won 1-0 at Texas. Seattle 3-1 winners at Houston on FS1. Julio Rodriguez, a solo homer. A reminder, NASCAR's on FS1 again this Sunday. Fox's final Cup Series telecast of the year, the All-Star Race at Dover. Back to you.
1: Thank you, Steve-O. Jason Smith Show with my best friend, Mike Harmon. So while we're watching the NBA playoffs, seeing who's moving on to the next round, for everybody sitting at home, you can now officially make phone calls for one of the top 5 players in the league. His team is open to trading him.
2: LeBron James.
1: 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Jason and Mike, Fox.
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22: News. I'm Stephanie Officer. President Trump less than pleased with Iran's response to his proposal that could end the war there. ABC's Rachel Scott.
23: According to Iranian state media, their demands call for the U.S. to pay reparations, lift sanctions, and give them control of the Strait of Hormuz. Iran would not commit to any changes to its nuclear program until those conditions are met. Iran's top negotiator warning, our armed forces are ready to deliver a well-deserved response to any aggression.
22: To the rescue. Three girls in Florida lucky to be saved by Lee County Sheriff Sunday while they were patrolling Lovers Key State Park as the girls were struggling in a rip current and unable to reach the shore. Authorities say a deputy did not hesitate to rush into that water to save them, bringing along flotation devices with him. Deputy Teles Ferriol safely brought back all three to shore. This is ABC News.
24: Here's your sports radio forecast. Tonight we'll have some patchy fog up to 3 a.m., otherwise mostly clear, with a low around 44. Tuesday will be sunny, with a high near 76. Mostly clear for Tuesday night, with a low around 52. A chance of showers throughout Wednesday, with increasing clouds, and a high near 74. And Thursday turns sunny, with a high near 66. And that's your forecast here on Sports Radio.
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1: 30 seconds before halftime, Lakers trail the Thunder 48-43. Thunder looking for the closer. Got more on this game coming up in a few minutes.

0: 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All right, right around the corner, we hear from the crew, Coop, Lorena with us in the wee hours. Very excited about that. And also, I did get one prediction right. And I have very, very happy news about that. I'll share that with you as well. I'm Brian Noe in for Big Ben Maller. Keep it locked right here on Fox Sports Radio. 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
23: Here's your sports radio forecast. Today will be sunny with a high near 76. Mostly clear for tonight with a low around 52. A chance of showers throughout Wednesday with increasing clouds and a high near 74. Thursday turns sunny with a high near 66. And Friday will be sunny with a high near 73. And that's your forecast here on Sports Radio.
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14: Here's your sports radio forecast. Today will be sunny with a high near 76. Mostly clear for tonight with a low around 52. A chance of showers throughout Wednesday with increasing clouds and a high near 74. Thursday turns sunny with a high near 66. And Friday will be sunny with a high near 73. And that's your forecast here on Sports Radio.
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0: quarterback than Shador. I don't think he has that guy in him anymore. And not to any fault of his, the Browns aren't loaded necessarily to be a great team. Meaning, I just think it's going to look bland and it'll end up being where they're like, well, what's the point of this?
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10: ABC News, I'm Stephanie Officer. President Trump less than pleased with Iran's response to his proposal that could end the war there. ABC's Rachel Scott.
11: According to Iranian state media, their demands call for the U.S. to pay reparations, lift sanctions, and give them control of the Strait of Hormuz. Iran would not commit to any changes to its nuclear program until those conditions are met. Iran's top negotiator warning, our armed forces are ready to deliver a well-deserved response to any aggression.
10: To the rescue. Three girls in Florida lucky to be saved by Lee County Sheriff Sunday while they were patrolling Lovers Key State Park as the girls were struggling in a rip current and unable to reach the shore. Authorities say a deputy did not hesitate to rush into that water to save them, bringing along flotation devices with him. Deputy Teles Ferriol safely brought back all three to shore. This is ABC News.
12: Here's your sports radio forecast. Today will be sunny with a high near 76. Mostly clear for tonight with a low around 52. A chance of showers throughout Wednesday with increasing clouds and a high near 74. Thursday turns sunny with a high near 66. And Friday will be sunny with a high near 73. And that's your forecast here on Sports Radio.
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14: 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I'm Brian Noe in for Big Ben Maller. 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Metal right there. 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
1: Hefty, hefty, hefty.
0: Hefty slider bag, silly with a slide. One more time now, y'all. Come on.
2: ABC News, I'm Stephanie Officer. The 17 American passengers and one British national residing in the U.S. on board that hantavirus-stricken cruise ship are now stateside, but not back at home yet. At least one American passenger tested positive for hantavirus, another showing mild symptoms. ABC's Victor Oquendo.
3: Health Secretary Robert F. Kennedy Jr. said the U.S. government has been on top of the outbreak since day one.
4: We have this under control, and we're not worried about it.
3: The president, hopeful too.
5: It seems like it is not easy to spread.
3: At least three people have died among 11 cases. The latest, a French and Spanish passenger from the ship.
2: Miners in Myanmar have uncovered a massive 11,000-carat ruby considered to be the second largest by weight ever found in the country. Myanmar produces about 90% of the world's rubies. Human rights groups urge jewelers to stop buying gems from the country since they say the industry has fueled internal conflict. This is ABC News.
6: Here's your sports radio forecast. Today will be sunny with a high near 76. Mostly clear for tonight with a low around 52. A chance of showers throughout Wednesday with increasing clouds and a high near 74. Thursday turns sunny with a high near 66. And Friday will be sunny with a high near 73. And that's your forecast here on Sports Radio.
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1: Here's your sports radio forecast. Today will be sunny with a high near 76. Mostly clear for tonight with a low around 52. A chance of showers throughout Wednesday with increasing clouds and a high near 74. Thursday turns sunny with a high near 66. And Friday will be sunny with a high near 73. And that's your forecast here on Sports Radio.
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0: It's two pros and a cup of Joe here on Fox Sports Radio. LeVar Arrington, Brady Quinn, Jonas Knox with you. So we are going to have the usuals coming up later on. We got another edition of In Case You Missed It This Hour. Pete Prisco's going to stop by. We've got the leftovers. All of it is yours here on this three-hour extravaganza. Up next, though, do we have a giant return in the world of football? We'll explain right here on FSR. 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
11: This is Tailgate Talk. Monroe Freeling steps onto Carolina's practice field this week for rookie minicamp. And the question everyone's asking is, how soon can he start? The Panthers took the Georgia offensive tackle 19th overall, despite him making only 17 college starts. But Panthers O-line coach Joe Gilbert says, don't let that number fool you. Freeling went up against future first-round picks every single day at Georgia, a program known for turning up the heat on its players. That kid's development really took a big turn, Gilbert said. Freeling's competing for a starting job while Ikem Okwonu recovers from knee surgery. The 21-year-old says he's going in with one mindset to start. Panthers fans may not have to wait long for that upside to show up on Sundays. I'm Ian Price.
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0: Two Pros and a Cup of Joe, Fox Sports Radio. LeVar Arrington, Brady Quinn, Jonas Knox with the air. Coming up, we are going to tell you about the very latest trickle of information when it comes to the season that will be in the National Football League. 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All right, so we did have a clarification and confirmation of somebody getting something done right in the world of sports, and that somebody is the NBA. There will be no further punishment for Victor Wembanyama. All right. Guy threw an elbow. All right. Made his point. Got kicked out of the game. No fine. No suspension. He'll be back for a pivotal game 5 for the San Antonio Spurs. Bravo by the NBA not overreacting to all this. I'm proud of him. All right. Where do you guys stand on this? Good move or bad move by the National Basketball Association?
1: I think it's a good move. I think it happened. Again, like when we were talking about it, you get like points, and he got 2 points awarded to him for the elbow. It was a 2-point elbow, but generally, I guess you got to get 4 points in order to face a suspension. And also, I don't think it was malicious. Right. Like, I think he did it and he probably meant to make contact with it as well. That's why he threw it.
0: Yeah.
1: But I don't think that it was an elbow where you would be like that. Cut the man's face open, like threw it in a way where it was horrible intentions connected to it. You need to suspend him. You need to fine him. I don't think that that's what it was. So I think they got it right.
0: I mean, if anything, he did them a solid. He made the series more interesting. Minnesota shorthanded. He gave himself a little bit of an edge. The big knock on him is he's too nice of a guy. There was a clip where he went to his first All-Star game last year, the year before, whatever that is now, the All-Star game. And Jokic was in the locker room looking at him as he pulled a book out of his bag and said, "You bring a book with you?" He goes, "Yeah, I read every day." And he just kind of shook his head. Wemby needed an edge, okay? There's not an ounce of fat on his body. He's 45 feet tall. He needed something to kind of give him a little bit of a mean streak. And so he throws an elbow. He did his part. And it was the second quarter of the game. He missed the rest of the game. That was punishment enough. And he's not going to be punished any further. Good for him. It's like the Jalen Carter spitting on Dak in the first quarter of the game. They're like, well, he's not going to be suspended anymore. Well, he basically missed the entire game. That was his suspension.
2: You got to give him that hook, too, and spit on that thing.
0: Right there. So, yeah, I think the NBA did the right thing here. We don't need to overreact. All right, he threw an elbow. We're all good here. It was a common foul back in the day. And now we're back and ready to go for game 5.
1: It was a common foul.
0: Yeah.
1: It was a common practice.
0: Yeah.
1: It wasn't even a common foul. Oh, yeah, it was just a common practice.
0: With no elbow pad on. I mean, and back then, they didn't even have elbow pads. They'd just throw them.
1: Did Wembanyama have an elbow pad on?
0: Yeah, I think so. If you go back and look at the clip, I think he's got an elbow pad on.
1: Does he really?
0: Yeah, I think so.
1: No, he doesn't.
3: Was it a Donjoy? Was something close to that?
1: Does he really?
0: I'm almost positive, man.
1: I don't know, man.
0: Let me see. Wemby elbow.
3: Or it's a French brand. Because he's a French brand.
0: Oh, yeah.
1: It's like an arm sleeve.
0: Yeah, you know.
1: Okay.
0: I'm going to call it an elbow.
3: It's got a pad on it.
1: Does it?
0: Yeah.
1: Okay.
0: I mean.
1: All right.
0: It's probably a straw, if we're being honest. But
1: that definitely takes the meter down.
0: Yeah.
1: I mean,
0: if it was an exposed elbow.
1: Yeah.
0: All right.
1: He might have cut him up. And then the optics of it is really, really bad. I didn't even realize that. That's very good attention to detail.
0: Hey, man, that's what I'm doing here.
1: I wouldn't call that an elbow pad, though. I mean, if it's got a pad on, I guess he's protecting his elbow, or it looks like a sleeve to me. But all right. I mean, and the old school context of an elbow pad, you know, an elbow pad looks a little different. Like they're a little bit more bigger, you know, bigger padding. And I guess everybody wants it all small these days.
0: Like those Eric Dickerson pads back in the day.
1: Yeah.
0: He was all geared up. He had everything
1: or
0: he
1: like
0: wanted.
1: Elijah Wan, you know,
0: yeah.
1: Or Patrick Ewing.
0: That's right.
1: Patrick Ewing put the sleeves on and put the elbow pads or the knee pads on top of them.
0: Yeah, you bought them. It was a combo pack. You got the knees and elbows in one pack. A little four piece. It's great, man. Wemby throwing a padded elbow.
1: No, there you go.
0: Yeah. Good for him.
1: I think that makes it even more less egregious, right? Like, you hit him with a pad. Like, come on, Nas. What you falling back for?
0: He popped him pretty good, though.
1: Did he?
0: Yeah.
1: Okay.
0: Yeah. Well, look, he...
1: But it was with a pad.
0: Yeah. But listen, you know, there was no blood and...
1: no swelling.
0: Yeah. By the way, Nas Reed is nearly 6'10 and looks tiny.
1: He was at his elbow.
0: Yeah.
1: That's why he got elbowed in the face.
0: Because
1: he was
0: tiny.
1: He was elbow length or elbow height to him.
0: That's right. That's right. Brady, you okay with this? No further punishment for Victor Wembanyama? Is that okay with you?
3: Yeah, I don't think it really warranted that. I do think there's a counter argument to it. Like, I personally don't care, but I could see if someone's like, oh, if they don't set a precedent, you know, that they don't suspend him, then other guys can just get away with throwing bows. It's also like, what if you throw, because part of the reason why I think we'd all agree he shouldn't be suspended because of when it took place in the game. Is that fair?
0: Yeah.
1: Yeah.
3: Okay. So what happens if it takes place the next time with like 2 minutes left in the fourth quarter? So yeah, the guy gets ejected, but are they going to review that situation different and say, well, he only missed 2 minutes of this game. He probably should miss the next one. Like, I don't know how they're going to handle that. So there is an element of,
1: I think they're going to, they will measure and weigh it out in terms of one, again, if he's got a history of it, like if he accumulated points, like he's done this before,
3: sure.
1: Then it's a no brainer that he's going to get that, what you're saying. Like he did it in the fourth quarter. This is something that he's done before in history. Like, yeah, he's going to get suspended for that next game, but he doesn't have a history of it. And so, yeah, I think that's more by, you know, reputation and what you've earned versus like, okay.
3: Yeah, but like, okay.
1: Setting a precedent.
3: That plays a role. But I think if we just go back through an era, like when we were watching the NBA and you had the playoffs, I always thought it got more physical, not less.
1: Right.
3: And so in the 90s, I mean, it was a grudge match anyway. And then when you got in the playoffs, it's like, well, they're not really calling it as it is. So like you better, if you're going to the rack, you better, you know, cover up and expect to get hit. So there is an element to me of it is the playoffs. This is the pinnacle of your sport. And at some point, there's going to be a precedent set, regardless even of their history or reputation, because you don't want someone else to do it too. Now, again, I don't think that's this area of basketball, so I don't think the NBA has to worry about that. But I could see how, you know, if it happens in the first quarter versus the fourth quarter or something else, how that could change this situation and the way it's handled. But he missed enough time. And honestly, I mean, it was somewhat egregious, but I don't feel like he went all in like UFC style on him with the bows, you know?
0: Send a message, you know, stop messing with me, man. All right, stop trying to take liberties here. All right, and he'll be back for a pivotal game five, which, by the way, let me get a number for you guys. It is the NBA, so we must talk about gambling. Let me see. All right, Spurs minus 10.5 coming up later on tonight. All right, so there we go. Wemby's back, long elbow and all. Spurs minus 10.
1: Which I think the quarterback's bet's going to be on the
0: game. Oh, Sorsby?
1: Yeah.
0: What do you think he's got action on this? That's rude.
1: What do you think his action is?
0: That's totally out of line. You're a real class act. I mean, he's probably taking Minnesota getting that many points, if we're being honest. But I would never speculate about that. That's rude. It is two pros and a cup of Joe here on Fox Sports Radio.
1: He's taking Minnesota.
0: LeVar Arrington. Brady Quinn, Jonas Knox with you. Coming up next, though, we are going to tell you about some information that has started to trickle out when it comes to the NFL and what it looks like next year. That's yours right here at FSR.
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11: ABC News, I'm Brian Clark. A lot of wait and see now for the passengers from the cruise ship where hantavirus was confirmed. ABC's Victor Oquendo is in Nebraska, where most of the Americans who were on the ship are being monitored.
12: The first American to test positive being treated inside the biocontainment unit at the University of Nebraska Medical Center. 15 others are being evaluated for symptoms in the quarantine unit here. Once released, they will be allowed to monitor their symptoms at home or remain here for the 42-day quarantine period.
11: Kuwait this morning accusing Iran of sending armed troops to attack an island earlier this month. This comes as President Trump prepares to depart for China, where Iran is expected to be at the top of the agenda in his summit with Xi Jinping. New inflation numbers due out this morning. Experts think the Consumer Price Index will show prices about 3.7% higher in April compared to last year. That would be the highest in more than 2 years. This is ABC News.
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0: Two pros and a cup of Joe, Fox Sports Radio. LeVar Arrington, Brady Quinn, Jonas Knox with you. Coming up, top of next hour, we will call it a little over 10 minutes from now. It is a Tuesday. 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Pete Prisco.
1: What?
0: We'll be joining you here again, top of next hour here on FSR. 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Couple of pieces of information here. They have announced the first Monday Night Football game for week one will be the Chiefs and Broncos. So congratulations. The Chiefs and Broncos will be your week one, your week one matchup.
1: Why do you laugh?
0: Well, because, I mean, former Chief Tyreek Hill, apparently that's in the news. What is this? And there's no way those are real, Brady.
3: They're 100% real. It's a lot better than the story you were going to mention. The Bills are set to open week two, their new stadium. Sweet. Got that out of the way. This is a much better story, though.
0: What is the story?
3: If you recall, Tyreek Hill has had a lot of issues off the field, obviously recovering from his own knee, but he's settled with OnlyFans model Sophie Hall in a civil trial after she claimed that he broke her leg. Now, how you might ask? Well, they were doing a football drill at his home. And that is apparently how she broke her leg, I guess.
1: Yeah, but, got a little too competitive.
0: I think Lorena did this in the leftovers. I mean...
3: Well, it's one less legal issue he's got to deal with. He's got some other stuff going on. But He quote, he has a certain type. You know, he liked her because she's tall, and maybe it's a fetish. He's willing to admit. So,
1: she's not just tall though.
0: She's tall on her side too.
3: What kind of drill do you think they were doing?
1: It's hard to say because if he like roughed her up, because
3: did they meet in the A gap? Is what I want to know.
1: She might have been surprisingly more athletic than him, and he seems to be a very competitive guy, is what I'll say. So whatever the drill was, it probably had something to do with quickness and maybe a little bit of speed, and the quickness part is where she got him, and he got carried away, and he roughed her.
0: He's got to...
3: I'm trying to picture how this comes about, right? Like, obviously... They're over there hanging out. At what point is the guy do you bring up, hey, let's do a football drill? Like, what?
0: It's romantic, man.
3: Is it? I mean, yeah. Did they just get into a discussion or argument? Like, oh, she's like, oh, I could tackle you. And he's like, oh, yeah, like,
1: well, she's
3: try.
1: She's an influencer, right? So maybe they were doing content for her to do influencing and him to do it.
3: Doesn't talk about any video evidence, which you think there would be if that was the case.
0: Who does she influence?
1: Have you seen pictures of her?
0: Yeah.
1: That's like, you don't have to have talent when you have somebody who could sponsor you to get, you know, the lips, the chest, the butt done. I mean, it's all the way done.
3: Yeah, it was kind of like my horse, the Great White. Didn't even get in the cage, but he looked good enough.
1: Oh, there you go. Oh, there you go.
3: He was big as hell.
0: And fell
3: and
0: before
3: then he
0: the
3: flipped
0: race.
3: Off the jockey. His day was done.
1: I don't maybe know. That horse exactly. Had a BBL, though.
0: Hey, maybe Tyreek was riding her and she flipped him off. Maybe that's what happened.
1: Maybe.
3: He was
1: maybe
3: the
1: that's what happened.
0: She's the Great White.
1: Maybe he was the jockey.
0: She's the Great White.
1: That is definitely a horse.
3: Wow. 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
15: Teams championship looks nothing like last year's final order. Mercedes lead with 180 points, 70 clear of second place Ferrari, who have climbed two spots after a strong early season. Last year's champions, McLaren, are third, but Miami's double podium for Lando Norris and Oscar Piastri suggest they're closing fast. Red Bull are fourth. Max Verstappen's Miami result, backed by a significant upgrade package, has him pointing to light at the end of the tunnel. Alpine are fifth, and remarkably, their 23 points already exceeds their entire 2025 total. Pierre Gasly and Franco Colapinto have been the story of the midfield. Haas are sixth after a strong start, though Miami was their first scoreless weekend. Racing Bulls sit seventh, also pointless for the first time in Miami. Williams are eighth. Audi hold ninth. Aston Martin are yet to score, but finally got both their cars to the checkered flag in Miami. And Cadillac round out the field, keeping expectations measured in their debut season. I'm Ian Price.
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23: President Trump is heading to Beijing for high-stakes talks with Chinese President Xi Jinping. The U.S. wants China to use its influence over Iran to reopen the Strait of Hormuz. China, a major buyer of Iranian oil, says it wants the war to end. The Washington accuses Chinese firms of aiding Iran's military. The White House has set low expectations for the summit, focusing instead on keeping trade relations stable and avoiding further strain on global markets. A Rockbridge County Rescue Squad chief is facing embezzlement charges. 55-year-old Barry Arnold of Millboro was arrested after an investigation into the Goshen First Aid Crew found multiple purchases outside the scope of normal operations. Arnold faces two counts of embezzlement and two counts of conspiracy to commit a felony. A Roanoke County family has taken the Virginia High School League to federal court. over a policy that bars homeschooled students from competing in public school sports. A federal judge heard arguments yesterday on whether their ninth grade son, homeschooled for religious reasons, should be allowed to run for Northside High School's track and cross country teams while the case plays out. The family argues the policy violates equal protection and religious freedom rights, pointing out that private school and virtual school students can already compete. The judge says she will review the evidence before issuing a ruling. I'm Ian Price, and that's the news.
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12: The Oklahoma City Thunder eliminated the Lakers in a four-game sweep of their second-round playoff series, winning in L.A. Monday night 115-110. Shea Gilgeous-Alexander with 35 points. OKC went 8-0 overall this season against the Lakers. Cleveland has tied two games apiece after beating Detroit in a comeback 112-103. The Cavs engineered a 23-0 run to start the second half. Donovan Mitchell with 43 points, most of that in the second half. In the NHL playoffs, Colorado is up 3-1 after a 5-2 victory at Minnesota. That game was tied 2-2 in the third period. To baseball, the late game went to the Giants, who pulled away at Dodger Stadium 9-3 over LA. Wins on the road for Seattle and Arizona, and for Tampa Bay, which has won 15 of 17 after a victory at Toronto 8-5. Baltimore homered in the seventh and beat the Yankees 3-2. I'm Steve DeSager.
7: Good morning to all.
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7: 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Here's Brady Quinn, LeVar Arrington, and Jonas Knox.

0: shit. What a sticks.
1: That doesn't fit the conversation we were just having.
0: No. Makes it even more fun. Nothing like a little life after death.
2: Look at them back there. Look at them back there.
0: Yeah. Sounds like a little German techno metal on a Tuesday morning.

0: active warrants. Police say Reed swung at the officer when they attempted to take him into custody, and the two fell to the ground. Reed then produced a knife and threatened to kill himself and stab the officer. The officer delivered several strikes before Reed dropped the knife and was taken into custody. Reed faces charges of assault and battery on a law enforcement officer, attempting to intimidate or impede law enforcement, and resisting arrest. In addition to the original warrants, he was treated for non-life-threatening injuries. The department's Office of Professional Standards is conducting an internal review of the use of force. You can view the body camera footage on the WFIR Facebook page. It's on our story. Ian Price, WFIR News.
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0: Here's your sports radio forecast. Sunny today, highs in the mid-70s. Tonight, mostly clear, lows in the low 50s. Sunny tomorrow with a chance of showers, mostly later in the day, highs in the mid to upper 70s. And mostly sunny on Thursday, highs back down into the mid-60s. And that's your forecast on Sports Radio.

0: Brought to you by Panini America. Here's LeBron James talking about his future after last night's defeat.
1: I don't know. I mean, I don't know what the future holds for me, obviously, as it stands right now tonight. I got a lot of time. I'll sit back like I think I said it last year after we lost, I think, to Minnesota, to go back and recalibrate with my family and talk with them and spend some time with them. And then when the time comes, I'm obviously, you guys know what I decide to do.
0: I can't see him with another team. It's tricky because if you go back to Kobe's last 2 years, they weren't a good team. But it was almost as if come out and see Kobe and, you know, kind of say goodbye. Farewell tour that lasted 2 years. That last year, didn't they win 15 games, Marvin? Does that sound right? 17 games?
2: Yep.
0: Yeah. So Kobe had that big night, the farewell game, and that was like their 17th win.

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5: This is Tailgate Talk. Monroe Freeling steps onto Carolina's practice field this week for rookie minicamp. And the question everyone's asking is, how soon can he start? The Panthers took the Georgia offensive tackle 19th overall, despite him making only 17 college starts. But Panthers O-line coach Joe Gilbert says, don't let that number fool you. Freeling went up against future first-round picks every single day at Georgia, a program known for turning up the heat on its players. That kid's development really took a big turn, Gilbert said. Freeling's competing for a starting job while Ikem Ekwonu recovers from knee surgery. The 21-year-old says he's going in with one mindset to start. Panthers fans may not have to wait long for that upside to show up on Sundays. I'm Ian Price.
6: ABC News, I'm Brian Clark. Inflation's now running at levels we haven't seen in 3 years. The Consumer Price Index showing prices were 3.8% higher in April compared to a year ago. ABC's Elizabeth Schulze has more.
7: We are clearly seeing the impact with soaring gas prices, public transportation costs up, airfares up, and with diesel now approaching record highs, fertilizer spiking too, those already high grocery prices are set to go even higher.
6: And oil prices are up again this morning, hitting $107 a barrel, driven by worries about the ceasefire with Iran. That conflict with Iran expected to be near the top of President Trump's agenda in China. The Pentagon comptroller told Congress this morning the war so far has cost an estimated $29 billion. The president's preparing to fly halfway around the world later today, where he'll meet with China's Xi Jinping in Beijing. The World Health Organization now says there are 11 confirmed cases of hantavirus stemming from that Dutch cruise ship. This is ABC News.
5: Here's your sports radio forecast. Sunny today, highs in the mid-70s. Tonight, mostly clear, lows in the low 50s. Sunny tomorrow with a chance of showers, mostly later in the day, highs in the mid to upper 70s. And mostly sunny on Thursday, highs back down into the mid-60s. And that's your forecast on Sports Radio.
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5: 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Gibby Ronta knocks it away from Middleton. Drury works it loose. One-timer. Score! Go ahead and sell it. Parker Kelly. A one-timer from Edina beats Volstead, and the Avalanche have the lead back. It's 3-2 Colorado.
6: 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Would you update the poll results, Dylan?
7: I would, Dan. For starters, we had, what are you more interested in, what the Lakers do next or what LeBron does next? Surprisingly, 54% say what LeBron does next.
6: All right.
7: Another decision underway, perhaps. Mm-hmm. And then we had, who would you rather have, Donovan Mitchell or Jalen Brunson? 69% say Jalen Brunson.
6: Andrew in Washington. Hi, Andrew. What's on your mind today?
8: Good morning, Dan Danette. Thanks for taking my call. Yeah, it was good to see the Lakers fight last night. They almost, you know, got back into that game. If LeBron would have made that late running shot, they would have been up late, and maybe that would have turned at least to a gentleman's sweep. But yeah, I think that LeBron and Bronny, no joke, this is not one of those, hey, I'll give you this guy for that guy radio trade calls, but I think they might end up in the land. I think he might end his career there, especially if they get close this year with Donovan Mitchell. James Harden is just a rental piece anyways, and I could see something where Giannis and maybe Jarrett Allen come to the Lakers, maybe Harden, Ayton, and another player go to the Bucks, and LeBron, Bronny, and like Jackson Hayes go to the Cleveland Cavaliers. I don't know about aprons and caps and contract situations. That's just something I thought about. And my stat of the day is this, is that the Lakers got swept this year, but the last two times they got swept out of the playoffs, in the 2023 conference finals and the 2011 conference semis, both of those teams that swept them, Denver Nuggets and Dallas Mavericks, went on to win the championship. So I think the Thunder will do the same.
9: Stat of the day, stat of the day, stat of the day, stat of the day. Here comes that
6: what?
9: Stat of the day.
6: David in Ohio. Hi, David. What's on your mind today?
10: Hey, what's going on, Dan? The NFL just announced that the Giants would be hosting the Dallas Cowboys opening weekend Sunday Night Football. Danny Cass with Shea, question mark. And then my other comment is, don't worry, Cowboys fans. You can watch it next day on VHS tape next to the Cowboys Super Bowl highlights.
6: Thank you. David with another shot at the Cowboys. Yeah, I'm going to talk to Shea, and maybe we do a Danny Cast where Shea, Dylan, myself, we sit out on the patio here, have some beers, cigars, and we watch the Cowboys against the Giants. So you can watch us watch the Cowboys and the Giants. Yes, Dylan.
7: Last time we did that, the Cowboys tied the Packers, which was about as sweet of a result as you could ask for.
6: But I tell Shea, I said, I can't stay up till 11:30, 12 o'clock. So it's kind of hard to do a Danny Cast if I'm not part of the second half.
7: We need that West Coast time zone.
6: Oh, we do. Yes, we do. Alex in Utah. Hi, Alex. What's on your mind today?
11: Good morning, gentlemen, and thanks for getting me on. So, Dan, I'm curious. I saw after, you know, the loss yesterday, and it was, you know, tough to watch LeBron go out like that. But, I mean, he played a great game. But I was seeing some stuff on the internet, and I don't know if you've heard this or if it's even true, but I thought Steve Kerr made comments about wanting to see Kevin, Steph, and LeBron all win one more championship, kind of like winking at the proposition of getting them together in Golden State. I don't know how much to read into that post, if that's just made up. But then the other thing I wanted to bring up was, so yesterday I'm having a great time listening to the Dan Patrick Show, and I'm laughing with everyone, having a great time. And then you bring up the speech to your daughter. Now, I welcomed my first child late last year, and it's a baby girl, and you're talking about not getting it, being able to get through the speech. And I think Paulie brought up the Darius Rucker song, and then I looked it up and looked at the lyrics, and I'm like seeing lyrics of like putting her to bed at night and like tearing up because you realize it's not going to last for very long. And I am just destroyed. The eyes get puffy. The eyes start, I'm like, I haven't even, like, she's not even a year old and I'm already thinking about this. And so I work from home. So I run upstairs. She's playing on the ground and she's just having the time of her life. I pick her up. I'm like bawling and I'm holding her so tight. And my wife is freaking out. Like, what's wrong? What happened? I'm like, no, I just love her so much. And I don't want to let her go.
6: Everybody tells you this when you have kids. It's going to go by so quickly. But you're in the throes of chaos and you can't wait for your child to get older, get out of diapers, go to daycare. And then all of a sudden you look up and you're like, Paulie's daughter is going to go to college next year. And you're like, wow. And I haven't seen her in a while. All of a sudden, we see Peyton in Pittsburgh. I said, Paul, you're in trouble.
0: You put your arm on my shoulder.
6: I said, you're in trouble. You are in trouble. It happens. It's quick, man. Yes, yes, Marvin.
2: A quote I heard when I first had my son, the days are long, but the years are short.
6: Yeah. Did I just call you Marvin?
0: Marvin.
6: I think I just called you Marvin.
2: New name, Marvin.
7: Add it to the list.
6: Short for Marvelous. 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
21: Playoffs with a 115-110 win in Game 4. LeBron James finished with 24 points in what could be his final NBA game.
22: I don't know what the future holds for me, obviously, as it stands right now tonight. I got a lot of time. I'll sit back like I think I said it last year after we lost. I'll go back and recalibrate with my family and talk with them. And when the time comes, you guys will know.
21: In the East, the Cavs with a 22-0 run to start the third quarter beat the Pistons 112-103 to even the series at 2. Donovan Mitchell exploded for 39 second-half points, tying an NBA playoff record, finished the game with 43. Stanley Cup playoffs, Avs beat the Wild 5-2, take a 3-1 lead in the second-round series. The NFL full schedule will be released Thursday night, but of course, leaks already out, like the Bills will play their first regular season game in their new stadium, week 2 against the Lions. That's sports. I'm Ronza Moss.
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1: Look, I don't agree with what Wemby did. There's a lot of things that go on. This is the way that you are going to combat Victor Wembanyama, his skill and his size. They are going to rough him up.
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1: He's got to be careful. That's where you have a guy come off the bench and say, all right, why don't you smack Anthony Edwards here? Michael Jordan didn't get up and fight people. The best player in the game, they roughed him up. But that's where you have players who will do that for you. That's when, you know, a great player, somebody throws at your head. And then that's when your pitcher does that to their star player. You police each other.
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1: Expensive and injured.

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4: Here's your sports radio local news update. Roanoke police have released body camera footage of an arrest that went viral on social media. Officers responded Sunday afternoon to a trespassing call on Carvin Street Northeast, where they say they identified 34-year-old Ronnie Lee Reed of Martinsville as having active warrants. Police say Reed swung at the officer when they attempted to take him into custody, and the two fell to the ground. Reed then produced a knife and threatened to kill himself and stab the officer. The officer delivered several strikes before Reed dropped the knife and was taken into custody. Reed faces charges of assault and battery on a law enforcement officer, attempting to intimidate or impede law enforcement, and resisting arrest. In addition to the original warrants, he was treated for non-life-threatening injuries. The department

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7: Here's your sports radio forecast. Sunny today, highs in the mid-70s. Tonight, mostly clear, lows in the low 50s. Sunny tomorrow with a chance of showers, mostly later in the day, highs in the mid to upper 70s. And mostly sunny on Thursday, highs back down into the mid-60s. And that's your forecast on Sports Radio.

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3: ABC News, I'm Brian Clark. The Pentagon's latest price tag for the war in Iran, $29 billion. That's according to the acting Pentagon controller Jules Hurst III. It was up from the previous $25 billion estimate because...
4: That's because of updated repair and replacement of equipment costs and also just general operational costs to keep people in theater.
3: It's during a budget hearing. Pentagon Chief Pete Hegseth also testifying later today on Capitol Hill. It'll be embattled FBI Director Kash Patel. President Trump heads to China today for a meeting with Chinese leader Xi Jinping. The war in Iran expected to be a key topic as energy prices continue to soar. Prices overall up in the U.S. last month, 3.8% higher than it was in April a year ago. Federal government indicted two foreign companies in connection with a cargo ship crash that destroyed the Key Bridge in Baltimore in 2024. This is ABC News.
5: Here's your sports radio forecast. Sunny today, highs in the mid-70s. Tonight, mostly clear, lows in the low 50s. Sunny tomorrow with a chance of showers, mostly later in the day. Highs in the mid to upper 70s. And mostly sunny on Thursday, highs back down into the mid-60s. And that's your forecast on Sports Radio.
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1: 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Let me see. A couple of phone calls here. There's an article in Vanity Fair magazine, profile of Lane Kiffin, and there's a quote that's making the rounds, has to do with why he left, one of the reasons why he left Ole Miss, and we'll have more on that story coming up. I want to read the article, or at least get the context of what he's saying about what role racism played in him leaving Ole Miss. What he was told by the parents of recruits, that this is one of the reasons why he left Ole Miss when he found this out. Let's see. Ryan in Illinois. Hi, Ryan. What's on your mind today?
7: Hey, Dan. I got two quick things for you. One, I'm getting married here in July, actually in Cincinnati at the monastery, if you're familiar with that venue.
1: Mm-hmm.
7: But wanted to get some tips and advice in the last 2 months of wedding planning. Also, and maybe more importantly, I got my bachelor party coming up. I'm flying out tonight to go to Fort Lauderdale. So any tips and tricks of the trade that you and the boys might have as we're making our last second plans, would appreciate that.
1: Well, my philosophy was always, what would my dad think if he was here? If I was at a bachelor party, what would my dad think? I think sometimes it's good to have a conscience there, because there'll be people who look at it like they're on spring break. And there are ramifications of those things, that what goes on at a bachelor party doesn't always stay at a bachelor party. Yes, Dylan?
11: What are your thoughts on the dad attending? Because I know that's a thing sometimes.
1: I think the first half of the evening, like if my dad was alive, I would have had him go to my bachelor party. It was pretty lame.
11: But even if your dad's like the coolest dad, no one like...
1: What, the dinner and drinks, and then, my dad would leave.
11: But you're going to like fly him to Daytona Beach and then Dad, you come to dinner, you got to go though.
1: We didn't do destination bachelor parties.
11: You did in Ohio?
1: Yes, we don't need to go anywhere.
11: Oof.
1: These destination weddings, bachelor parties, nonsense.
11: But does destination constitute leaving the country? Because for weddings, I feel like it does, right?
1: No. My daughter's got a destination wedding. I don't want to get on a flight and go someplace to cry. Why can't I just cry in my own

0: backyard.
1: You can do that too.
0: She's not getting married at my house.
1: But you can cry in your backyard.
0: I know. It would be really, really weird if I'm outside crying in my backyard.
1: The neighbors keep hearing noises.
0: Trip in Vegas. Hi, Trip. What's on your mind?
2: Hey, good morning, Dan. Always good to speak with y'all. I wanted to add a few things. One, I wanted to call in today on my birthday and give you an early birthday wish because I'll be traveling on Friday, so I won't be able to speak with y'all. And then I had a few things about the Toddcast you'll like and Todd and Dylan will like. It is entertaining. I tell you what, Dylan does a great job listening to it. It seems like he does the best he can to keep Fritzy on topic. It's kind of like herding a group of feral cats. And then with Fritzy doing 44 minutes while only taking three breaths, that was very impressive. So it's a listen everybody should do.
0: Yeah. When's the next Toddcast? Is that Wednesday or Thursday of this week?
1: I believe we'll do tomorrow. We got the gambling pod Thursday. So Todd's been promoted to Wednesday.
0: All right. Available at danpatrick.com. It is entertaining. I will say that. Patrick in South Carolina. Hi, Patrick. What's on your mind?
3: Hey, how you doing?
0: Good.
3: Good. Happy early birthday. Funny story. My eldest sister finally got married. And, of course, you know, the boyfriends that she brought up, she was very prim and proper. And then she marries a guy that works on cars and does semi-NASCAR or whatever. But we're sitting there in the sanctuary. And the preacher goes, who takes this woman to be his lawfully wedded wife? Of course, she says, I do. And I'm thinking and saying silently to myself, sucker. Then behind me at the same time, I hear my brother go, sucker, loud enough, reverberate through the whole church. And all of a sudden, it was just nothing but laughter. And after the wedding, Todd was like, you know, that was the best thing that could have happened.
0: Okay. I think I followed that.
1: Was that a cat in the background?
0: I don't know what was going on.
1: Something's happening to that cat.
0: Yes, Paul.
4: He's saying the wedding was really tense. And in a tense moment, someone made a joke from the crowd and broke the tension.
0: Mm.
4: That's a risk, though.
0: Yeah. Yeah. Maybe somebody will do that when I'm giving my speech. Maybe if I knew somebody funny who could be there to...
5: I'll take that role. I'll give it a shot.
0: Lane Kiffin story. There's a quote certainly making headlines. We'll talk about that coming up. Reggie Miller will stop by as well. Final hour right after this. 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
19: With a 115-110 win in Game 4, LeBron James finished with 24 points in what could be his final NBA game.
20: I don't know what the future holds for me, obviously, as it stands right now tonight. I got a lot of time. I'll sit back like I think I said it last year after we lost. I'll go back and recalibrate with my family and talk with them. And when the time comes, I'm obviously, you guys will know.
19: In the East, the Cavs with a 22-0 run to start the third quarter beat the Pistons 112-103 to even the series at 2. Donovan Mitchell exploded for 39 second-half points, tying an NBA playoff record, finished the game with 43. Stanley Cup playoffs, Avs beat the Wild 5-2, take a 3-1 lead in the second-round series. The NFL full schedule will be released Thursday night, but of course, leaks already out, like the Bills will play their first regular season game in their new stadium, week 2 against the Lions. That's sports. I'm Ron Tomas.
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3: 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Roanoke police have released body camera footage of an arrest that went viral on social media. Officers responded Sunday afternoon to a trespassing call on Carvin Street Northeast, where they say they identified 34-year-old Ronnie Lee Reed of Martinsville as having active warrants. Police say Reed swung at the officer when they attempted to take him into custody, and the two fell to the ground. Reed then produced a knife and threatened to kill himself and stab the officer. The officer delivered several strikes before Reed dropped the knife and was taken into custody. Reed faces charges of assault and battery on a law enforcement officer, attempting to intimidate or impede law enforcement, and resisting arrest. In addition to the original warrants, he was treated for non-life-threatening injuries. The Department's Office of Professional Standards is conducting an internal review of the use of force. You can view the body camera footage on the WFIR Facebook page. It's on our story. Ian Price, WFIR News.
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8: When I was diagnosed with Hodgkin lymphoma, I didn't know it was a blood cancer. It's one of more than 100 different types, and they're all treated differently, and the symptoms can look like other things, so it could be hard to diagnose. I had a fever for weeks. I was so tired all the time, and I didn't feel like eating. This can feel scary, but if you know what to look for, you'll know what to tell.

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5: The 2026 Teams Championship looks nothing like last year's final order. Mercedes lead with 180 points, 70 clear of second place Ferrari, who have climbed two spots after a strong early season. Last year's champions, McLaren, are third, but Miami's double podium for Lando Norris and Oscar Piastri suggest they're closing fast. Red Bull are fourth. Max Verstappen's Miami result, backed by a significant upgrade package, has him pointing to light at the end of the tunnel. Alpine are fifth, and remarkably, their 23 points already exceeds their entire 2025 total. Pierre Gasly and Franco Colapinto have been the story of the midfield. Haas are sixth after a strong start, though Miami was their first scoreless weekend. Racing Bulls sit seventh, also pointless for the first time in Miami. Williams are eighth. Audi hold ninth. Aston Martin are yet to score, but finally got both their cars to the checkered flag in Miami. And Cadillac round out the field, keeping expectations measured in their debut season. I'm Ian Price. Here's your Virginia sports update. High school baseball, Lord Botetourt at Northside at 5, as well as Hidden Valley at Cave Spring. At 5:30, William Fleming in Franklin County, Pulaski at Salem, William Byrd at Stanton River at 7:15, Penn State Barand at Lynchburg, 11, Bridgewater at Scranton, Farmingdale College at Shenandoah, Randolph-Macon at Trinity, that's at 2:30. Other games this weekend, Clemson at Virginia Tech, UVA at Louisville, Liberty at Middle Tennessee, JMU at ODU, the Citadel at VMI, Radford at Charleston Southern. In high school softball, Salem at Pulaski at 5, Northside at Lord Botetourt at 5:30, Cave Spring at Hidden Valley, that's at 5, Stanton River at William Byrd at 7. NCAA Division III college softball, Thursday, John Jay at Virginia Wesleyan at 11. And in the NCAA Division I tournament, Virginia Tech at South Alabama in Louisiana at 4, Virginia versus Indiana in Knoxville at 8. And that's your Virginia Sports Update from Sports Radio.
6: ABC News, I'm Brian Clark. The Justice Department has filed criminal charges against the owner and operator of the Dolly, the ship that crashed into and destroyed Baltimore's Key Bridge in 2024, killing six people. The charges allege the company used improper equipment on the ship that helped cause the disaster. The Justice Department's Adam Gustafson says,
7: without power, it could not safely navigate the bridge. The first power outage was likely caused by a loose wire. Although the Dolly restarted, we allege that the second outage prevented the Dolly from being able to avoid the bridge.
6: Spokesman for the ship's operator says an NTSB investigation had cleared it of wrongdoing. President Trump heads to China today to meet with leader Xi Jinping. The war in Iran will be top of the agenda. Household debt reached a new record high in the first quarter, $18.8 trillion, according to the New York Federal Reserve. This is ABC News.
5: Here's your sports radio forecast. Sunny today, highs in the mid-70s. Tonight, mostly clear, lows in the low 50s. Sunny tomorrow with a chance of showers, mostly later in the day, highs in the mid to upper 70s. And mostly sunny on Thursday, highs back down into the mid-60s. And that's your forecast on Sports Radio.

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2: Lakers out of the playoffs with a 115-110 win in Game 4. LeBron James finished with 24 points in what could be his final NBA game.
3: I don't know what the future holds for me, obviously, as it stands right now tonight. I got a lot of time. I'll sit back like I think I said it last year after we lost. I'll go back and recalibrate with my family and talk with them. And when the time comes, you guys will know.
2: In the East, the Cavs with a 22-0 run to start the third quarter beat the Pistons 112-103 to even the series at 2. Donovan Mitchell exploded for 39 second-half points, tying an NBA playoff record, finished the game with 43. Stanley Cup playoffs, Avs beat the Wild 5-2, take a 3-1 lead in the second round series. The NFL full schedule will be released Thursday night, but of course, leaks already out, like the Bills will play their first regular season game in their new stadium, week 2 against the Lions. That's sports. I'm Ron DeMoss.
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6: Okay, here we go. Lakers season is over. Bounced, swept by OKC, the defending champ. Wherever you may be, however you may be listening, Nick Wright an hour from now, thanks for making us part of your day. So when you play a great team, it creates clarity. How far are we away from being great? And Laker fans this morning can say, well, we didn't have Luka. Well, OKC didn't have Jalen Williams, all-NBA, great defender, second-best guy for OKC. And this morning, the Lakers are left saying, hey, we played them kind of close. This series wasn't about stars. Let's not talk stars. Let's talk role players. Oklahoma City has a player named A.J. Mitchell. 3 years, $9 million. Incredible value. A playmaker. Can hit threes. 23 a game against L.A. Excellent defender. Best plus minus. Plus 63 in the series. 3 years, $9 million. Absolute value. How about Jared McCain for OKC? Promising young player on a rookie deal. Excellent three-point shooter. You're talking about two guys who are basically free. They're free players. Two young, cheap, ascending players. The Lakers roster has no value. None. I just gave you two of the seven or eight guys for OKC that have value. Now that Austin Reeves is going to sign a big deal and he's going to get it, they'll have no value. And yet they're going to keep Rob Pelinka and keep Austin Reeves and keep LeBron and Luka with his defensive liabilities and durability issues is coming back. Let's bring them all back. This series wasn't about stars. Lakers did a pretty good job on SGA. It was about roster construction. One is brilliantly built.

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1: From Sports Radio, here is your Virginia Sports Minute. I'm Gene Marano. James Johnson is the new head men's basketball coach at Ferrum College. He comes to Ferrum, now a Division II school, after serving the past 3 years on the Virginia Tech athletic staff as director of high school relations for football. Johnson is a 1993 graduate of Ferrum and played 4 years for the Panthers under head coach Bill Pullen.
2: Basketball, Ferrum College, getting my degree, getting my first coaching job here has allowed me to travel the country to coach on the highest level, on the highest stage. Coach in the Final Four, been the head coach at Virginia Tech in the ACC, but nothing feels like this moment here today.
1: Johnson helped the Panthers win several regular season and postseason tournament titles and earned Ferrum's only NCAA tournament appearance in 1992. Johnson was Virginia Tech's head coach for 2 years. And that's your Virginia Sports Minute. 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
3: ABC News, I'm Michelle Franzen. No ceasefire deal in sight yet between the U.S. and Iran. Today, President Trump heads to China for meetings with China's leader. Iran will loom large in talks. CEOs are also heading there. ABC's Karen Travers has details.
4: He will be traveling there with several American CEOs from big companies here, including Tim Cook, Elon Musk. So it shows that there is a very big focus on the business and investment side. The president loves coming away from these types of meetings, touting U.S. investment with countries. And we'll see what he has to show for it in a couple of days.
3: The Senate confirming Kevin Warsh to serve as a member of the Federal Reserve Board of Governors by a vote of 51-45. It will be a 14-year term as chair. Senator John Fetterman, the only Democrat to vote on the board confirmation. The Federal Reserve Board of New York released data showing household debt for Americans reaching an all-time high of $18.8 trillion in the first 3 months of this year, driven by balances on mortgages and auto loans. This is ABC News.
5: Here's your sports radio forecast. Sunny today, highs in the mid-70s. Tonight, mostly clear, lows in the low 50s. Sunny tomorrow with a chance of showers, mostly later in the day, highs in the mid to upper 70s. And mostly sunny on Thursday, highs back down into the mid 60s. And that's your forecast on Sports Radio.
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6: So if there's five athletes, if you polled my audience for years and years, and said, who are the five athletes Colin was too hard on? It would be Baker Mayfield, Tim Tebow, Cam Newton, Russell Westbrook, and Carmelo Anthony. I was five for five. I was right on all of them. Carmelo and Westbrook are Hall of Famers, not necessarily winning players. Cam Newton never had back-to-back winning seasons. Ridiculous considering his talent. He was a distracted player. Baker Mayfield needed to grow up. I think he mostly has. And Tim Tebow's not an NFL starting quarterback. Stop. I was five for five. People now think, if you asked them in the last 6 months, who is Colin unfair with? It would be Austin Reeves. If you give him the deal, which people are now speculating, he would make $48 million next year. SGA next year would make $40 million. They're not close. Is it hate? Or is it the new CBA punishes you if you overpay good players with great money? Rob Pelinka just spoke about Austin and his future.
8: He started his journey here as a Laker and has made it very clear to us that he wants his journey to continue as a Laker. And we feel the same way. We want his odyssey to continue to unfold in the purple and gold. As you know, Dave, there's rules and timing to all of that, but I think both sides have made it abundantly clear that we want to work something out where he continues his prolific career here.
6: Next year, Wemby, Stephon Castle, Dylan Harper will make a combined $41 million. And you're going to pay Austin Reaves $48 million. And by the way, they're younger and ascending players. Austin's going to be, what, 28 next year? Turning 29 at the end of the year? Okay. All I said about Cam was he's unbelievable. He's distracted. Carmelo Anthony got worked up when Jeremy Lin went on a three-week heater. Baker Mayfield needs to grow up. Tim Tebow, neat story, not an NFL starting quarterback. In each one of these, I mean, you were outright mean to me, and it was hurtful. But I came to work every day willing to deal with the slings and arrows.
0: Wait a minute. Are we putting Austin Reaves and Tim Tebow in the same bucket?
6: No, nor am I putting him in Westbrook's bucket. He's not that talented. I'm putting Austin Reaves in the Austin Reaves bucket. $48 million.
0: He ain't making $48 million. No shot. You want to do a double or nothing steak dinner? I mean, I think I'm already down one to you.
6: I might as well own Ruth Chris after all the steaks I've won. I mean,
0: You pick the Chicago restaurant, and we'll do it. We'll do it up big.
6: What would you pay him? $41 million.
0: I'm running the numbers right now on who's making over $40 million next year. Do you want to hear some of the players? Some of the low-end guys making 40. Scotty Barnes. Austin Reaves is not as good as him. Darius Garland. Ja Morant. Zion Williamson. I mean, Austin Reaves is not as good as those guys. He's not going to make $41 million a year next year. He's just not. Not with the Lakers, at least. You can clip this off and put online. I don't care. The Lakers are not paying him that next year.
6: All right. I'm not rooting against him. 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
9: This is Tailgate Talk. Monroe Freeling steps onto Carolina's practice field this week for rookie minicamp. And the question everyone's asking is, how soon can he start? The Panthers took the Georgia offensive tackle 19th overall, despite him making only 17 college starts. But Panthers O-line coach Joe Gilbert says, don't let that number fool you. Freeling went up against future first-round picks every single day at Georgia, a program known for turning up the heat on its players. That kid's development really took a big turn, Gilbert said. Freeling's competing for a starting job, while Ekem Ekwonu recovers from knee surgery. The 21-year-old says he's going in with one mindset to start. Panthers fans may not have to wait long for that upside to show up on Sundays. I'm Ian Price.
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11: 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LeBron James finished with 24 points and what could be his final NBA

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0: I need to thank Ken Burns Baseball for helping me out there.
1: Yeah. Ian's my boy, and he did a great job. But I said Orioles, and it was on the list.
2: I can't believe the Yankees.
3: Yeah, Orioles is on the list. Tied for ninth there.
4: I demand a recount.
1: Yeah, but hey, you know what? I'll accept the defeat. I'll accept it.
5: That's gracious of you. Rob, and also, Rob in Queens, even though you didn't win today, we appreciate you listening there every day.
2: Man, you guys are great, man. I'm still struck over the Yankees. I can't believe the Yankees are not on the list, man.
4: I'll be honest with you. That to me felt like the trick question, because I agree. When you say old school baseball, I immediately thought Yankees. I'm like, wait a minute now.
2: It was too easy, right?
4: Yeah. Orioles, Highlanders, and then Yankees. Thank you so much.
0: Yankees are great, but you got older than that. You got the Horace Wagners and the Ty Cobbs and all that.
1: Rob, you did a great job, man. Thank you. And thank you, Ian, for hanging out with us. Thank you, buddy. We're Covino and Rich, and let's go back to the champion with his first victory. Why don't you brag about it, Perfett?
0: I'm not going to brag about it. I'm just going to do that thing where I sling the belt over my shoulder. Just kind of carry it around while I just kind of act normal. Like, there's no belt on my shoulder.
4: What are you talking about?
0: I'm just here sitting here, you know. Big news of the day. The NFL schedule reveal continues to march on. The Bengals and Falcons will play in Madrid at Bernabeu Stadium November 8th, week 9 of the NFL schedule. The Chiefs and Broncos will start in week 1 of Monday Night Football. Meanwhile, in Major League Baseball, it is the first head-to-head meeting between the Players Union and representatives of Major League Baseball to begin the collective bargaining talks ahead of the CBA's expiration on December 1st. If there's no agreement by the time the deal lapses way out in December, MLB is expected to lock out the players and force a work stoppage. Of course, plenty of items on that list, including, of course, owners gunning hard for a salary cap. Players expected to push back very hard against that. Sad news of the day. Grizzlies forward Brandon Clark has passed away at the age of 29. NBC4 reports LA Fire Department responded to a 911 call of a medical emergency on Monday. He was found dead in his San Fernando home. His agency announced the news on Tuesday. The Buffalo Bills are signing former Lions tight end Shane Zylstra to a one-year contract. Another death to report, Super Bowl champion and All-Pro tight end Charles Young passed away at the age of 81. Tee times were announced for the first rounds of the PGA Championship coming up here this weekend. Rory McIlroy was going to start at tee number 10 at 8:40 a.m. Eastern time on Thursday with a first-round group with Jordan Spieth and Jon Rahm. Scottie Scheffler and Justin Rose together in a group starting at 2:05 p.m. Eastern time. Guys, it's been fun. I'm going to take this belt and I'm just going to hit the old trail here.
1: I'm appealing this right now.
0: Well, you'll have to take it up with Dan, not
1: I
0: me.
1: I will.
0: Knock one of Dan's wins off instead of me.
5: Great job. Covino Crane 19 on YouTube says, LOL, to be fair, after review, Covino said Orioles, then instantly said, no, it can't be because of the Yankees.
1: Yeah, you disqualified yourself.
0: You did back out. You welched.
5: And that's what threw Ian off.
1: I'm like, well, if the Yankees weren't, how the heck are the Orioles on?
4: Yeah, no, you sort of then.
0: Is that your Yankee fandom biting you a bit? A little bit of pride that the Orioles cannot be older than your beloved club.
1: All right. Well, I'll take the loss. All right. So we're Covino and Rich. Congrats to Perfett.
4: I have a question for you. He was given the starting tease for the golf tournament coming up. What is it again? The PGA Championship.
0: Don't ask me to pronounce the name of the golf club. I think it's Aronimink. Yeah, Aronimink Golf Club.
4: I have a question. If you go mini golfing, do you ever do that thing where you start at another hole if there's a long line? Are you like, no, I'll wait behind people on hole one?
1: It depends, man. It just depends. It depends on how serious I'm taking this thing.
4: Nothing worse than standing behind people waiting for them to mini golf.
1: Yeah, no, I know.
4: It's like, God, that's usually the worst people in front of you, too. Like, have you ever golfed in your life?
1: I'll tell you what, though. I'm a master of the lighthouse, the windmill.
4: You're the best at it.
1: Yeah,
4: All right, we got more Covino and Rich, and a deep thought from Covino.
1: I don't know if I want to take credit for this deep thought. It's a story today.
4: Yeah, okay, we'll get
1: Thanks
4: to that.
1: Thanks for giving me the credit, though.
4: But you guys, you get to hear this.
1: David Letterman says there's a show that he can't miss, and we're going to let you know what that is, but I want you to start thinking about, you know, shows that you just can't miss, like appointment watching in today's world.
4: Is there anything?
1: That's sort of interesting because, yeah, you could watch anything at any time. And is anything really that good that you need to watch every episode? We're going to talk about it next right here on Covino and Rich, Fox Sports Radio.
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15: From Sports Radio, here is your Virginia Sports Minute. I'm Gene Marano. James Johnson is the new head men's basketball coach at Ferrum College. He comes to Ferrum, now a Division II school, after serving the past 3 years on the Virginia Tech athletic staff as director of high school relations for football. Johnson is a 1993 graduate of Ferrum and played 4 years for the Panthers under head coach Bill Pullen.
16: Basketball, Ferrum College, getting my degree, getting my first coaching job here has allowed me to travel the country to coach on the highest level, on the highest stage. Coach in the Final Four, been the head coach at Virginia Tech in the ACC, but nothing feels like this moment here today.
15: Johnson helped the Panthers win several regular season and postseason tournament titles and earned Ferrum's only NCAA tournament appearance in 1992. Johnson was Virginia Tech's head coach for 2 years. And that's your Virginia Sports Minute, sportsradiova.com. 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
17: ABC News, I'm Michelle Franzen. Due to the ongoing war in Iran and tariffs, new data showing Americans are struggling with rising costs for nearly everything. ABC's Elizabeth Schulze has more on the new inflation numbers.
18: This inflation report shows that prices are going up overall at the fastest pace now in 3 years. That 3.8% inflation rate, a lot of that driven by the spike in gas and energy that we've seen since the start of the Iran war. So that rate, that 3.8% rate, we have not seen seen inflation been going up at this pace since May of 2023.
17: President Trump calling the higher inflation temporary. The president now traveling to Beijing to meet with China's leader this week, pushing trade investments. But stalled talks on Iran's ceasefire could also be high on the agenda. Changes at the FDA coming. President Trump announcing Commissioner Marty McCarry is moving on. His departure in the works after clashes with lawmakers, major drug makers, and even President Trump. This is ABC News.
11: Here's your sports radio forecast. Sunny today, highs in the mid-70s. Tonight, mostly clear, lows in the low 50s. Sunny tomorrow with a chance of showers, mostly later in the day, highs in the mid to upper 70s. And mostly sunny on Thursday, highs back down into the mid-60s. And that's your forecast on Sports Radio.
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1: daytime
0: Enterprise, ESPN. So it makes sense. It's a fun show. What's that show for you? We don't even have to really dive into it, but it's something to think about later on. Is there a show like nowadays that I just can't miss?
1: I mean, podcasts you can listen to anytime. Everything's streaming. I feel like if you're behind a few weeks on a show, you're like, yeah, no biggie. So I don't know if that world exists anymore. I think we're looking at the last of those, right?
0: No, that's why it's an interesting question. So you could think about that and, put that in your pipe and smoke it, as they say.
2: Oh, right. I know. Overpromised.
1: Our bonus pod, exactly.
2: That's right here. You guys owe me $5.
1: Enjoy game 5 tonight. Until then, arrivederci, baby.
0: See you in the overpromised land. Yeah,
1: later, buddy. We are Fox Sports.
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1: And here's what you need to know.
16: Tonight's second round NBA playoff game starts within the next 10 minutes. San Antonio, tied two games apiece, hosts Minnesota. Victor Wembanyama is starting despite being kicked out in the second quarter Sunday for throwing an elbow. No suspension or fine from that. De'Aaron Fox is starting. He is available despite the sore ankle. Dylan Harper of the Spurs is available despite a knee injury recently. As for the Grizzlies, Brandon Clark in the news for dying at his home in L.A. at age 29. Drug paraphernalia was found. It's being investigated as a possible overdose. Clark was born in Vancouver, went to high school in Phoenix, played college basketball for San Jose State and Gonzaga, and former player Jason Collins died of brain cancer at age 47. Three WNBA games tonight, two in the NHL, including right now a 1-1 game, Sabres at Montreal, late first period. I'm Steve DeSager.
1: One guy is happily divorced. One guy is happily married. One